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1: Divina Stereo. Good evening, ladies and gentlemen. Let me start off first by saying that as Latin New York is, many young Puerto Ricans dream about going back to the homeland of Puerto Rico, Borinquen, La Isla del Encanto. But not many of us really do. Richie Ray and Bobby Cruz had the courage and foresight to go back to Puerto Rico, land of their dreams, and really work out con la salsa de Nueva York. We've missed them. But here they are, back in New York City, once again, ladies and gentlemen. Here is Richie Ray and Bobby Cruz, Safra Goza.

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1: tapa, tapa, tapa, tapa, tapa, tapa, tapa, tapa, tapa, tapa, tapa, tapa, tapa, tapa, tapa, tapa, tapa, tapa, tapa, tapa, tapa, tapa, tapa, tapa, tapa, tapa, tapa, tapa, tapa, tapa, tapa, tapa, tapa, tapa, tapa, tapa, tapa, tapa, tapa, tapa, tapa, tapa, tapa, tapa, tapa, tapa, tapa, tapa, tapa, tapa, tapa, tapa, tapa, tapa, tapa, tapa, tapa, tapa, tapa, tapa, tapa, tapa, tapa, tapa, tapa, tapa, 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